just a little pinprick. There'll be no that you may feel a little sick. 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I do believe it's working.

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It is never wholly sad or wholly happy. Even the blues has a robustness and a hard-boiled quality that never lets it become sticky sentimental, no matter how self-pitying the words are. It is all jazz, and I love it all.

I never thought hyenas essential. They're crude and unspeakably plain. Maybe they've a glimmer of potential if allied to my vision and brain. I know that your powers of retention are as wet as a warthog's backside, but thick as you are, pay attention. My words are a matter of pride. It's clear from your vacant expression, the lights are not all on upstairs. But we're talking kings and successions. Even you

0: king.
1: Ah, is he sick?
2: No, fool, we're gonna kill him. Simba, too.
3: Great idea! Who needs a king?
4: No king, no king, la la la la la la.
0: Idiots, there will be a king.
1: Hey, but you said...
0: I will be king. Stick with me, and you'll never go hungry again.
3: Yay! I love the king!
5: Long live the king!
6: Quid pro quo, you're expected to take certain duties on board. The future is littered with prizes, and though I remain at sea, the point that I must emphasize is
0: you are